0: A huge shout out to Belgium and their incredible 3-2 comeback victory. Seriously, pulling back from 2-0 goals is masterful stuff, and now they advance to the round of 8. We're talking drama, folks. It seems like the weather predictions are almost as dramatic. We start the night with a crisp 16 degrees Celsius in Wolfsburg, maybe rising to 17 degrees Celsius later. Next up, we have Ava Max's last night on Earth. Give it up for her, because after all these athletic drama, we still just have to survive one more night. Hit play.
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1: The weather in Wilhelmshaven is holding steady at 15 degrees Celsius right now, though we should see it climb to 17 degrees later this afternoon. We're seeing a whole lot of complexity today, from the soaring temp to the deep dive into social welfare reform. The SOVD is sounding some serious alarms about the Bürgergeld changes, raising valid points about the pressure and the impact on vulnerable people. All the little details matter. Now, speaking of complex journeys, we need something that transports you. Getting ready for The Sound of San Francisco? Progressive Mix? Are we going to need to learn to play the sitar on a unicycle? Hit play.

So, millions of Euro jackpots and odds of 1 in 140 million. It's a wild feeling, isn't it? Maybe not your luck tonight, but 16 degrees right now in Salzgitter, dipping down closer to 15 degrees later, sounds pretty reliable. Thinking about big wins makes you feel elevated. When those big plans feel complicated, sometimes you just need something that feels simple. Give us over to that perfect blend of memories and sound. Unforgettable right now from Robin Schulz and Mark Sibilia.

0: It's Thursday, 2040 a.m., and judging by the history books, baseball wasn't played this late. Speaking of upsets, what a night for Belgium, a 3-2 comeback win against Senegal at the World Cup, incredible goal scoring. We're tracking those early leads like 2000, but nothing beats a late penalty conversion. Right now in Helmstedt, the sky is clear, but the temperature sits at a crisp 15 degrees Celsius. Let's shift focus now, pulling you into something big and anthemic. Rise Against with, to them, these streets belong.
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2: I saw a lot of ladies, them pretty woman, them, yeah.

seriously, what are we actually spending all this amazing late-night brain power on? A new economic look reveals German households splash 9.6% of their consumer budget into pure culture and leisure, bringing them right up against Sweden. That's quite a flex, blowing past the EU average of 7.5%. Even as rent decreases, the emphasis remains on enjoying life. Speaking of life, Göttingen is looking crisp with clear skies at 14 degrees Celsius. It sounds like a perfect night for deep reflection. Let's dive into that feeling anytime we overthink things, because Anastasia is here with Left Outside Alone.

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1: Lunenburg reports a steady 15 degrees Celsius today. Perfectly clear skies. Stability, folks, even the weather follows a predictable pattern. But some rules, politically, feel anything but predictable. The discussion around funding for civil society, particularly mentions of the Verfassungsschutz, seems to suggest that even democratic involvement requires a certain kind of oversight. We're talking about democracy itself being analyzed, which is certainly a high-temperature struggle, though not meteorologically speaking. Mauteria and Yasha are coming up now with Love, Peace, and Happiness.

0: Still going, folks. A bit past 3 a.m. in Lower Saxony. Thinking about the numbers today, German import prices jumped by 6.8% in May. Huge spike, especially energy, which leaped 37.2%. So much impact from global geopolitics, it really changes the economics. Meanwhile, outside, Göttingen remains a steady 14 degrees Celsius, predictably clear. The market's temperature, though, feels anything but stable. Let's leave the macroeconomics talk to the daytime news cycle. We're here for Jesse's. He's a 10.
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It's late, but the world never actually stops making decisions. Massive changes are coming, with coalition leaders finalizing a reform package covering everything from taxes to labor. Meanwhile, life itself seems to be improving because the danger status on the A28 has officially been lifted. Out in Hamburg, it's a beautiful 16 degrees Celsius and absolutely clear. Enough of the macro talk, though. We need sunshine and pure pop adrenaline. Get ready to feel ridiculously good for this track.

0: It's a big story coming out of Romania tonight about some serious trouble planned online. While the deep dive headlines keep arriving, letting us know trouble is everywhere. Life sometimes sorts itself out. The message on the 828 is lifted between Cranbrook and Osternburg, which is always good news. Over in Gürtnen, grab a jacket. It's sitting steady at 13 degrees Celsius out and will stay that way this afternoon. All that serious global analysis aside, we need pure pop fuel. Get ready for Bebe Rexha and Faithless getting into new religion.
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1: From Bremen, it's 16 degrees Celsius and mainly perfectly clear out right now. Huge policy agreements are happening tomorrow regarding taxes and labor law, but for the next few minutes, we're focusing on pure vibes. Because even when you're deep in government reform, you still need a catchy rhythm. Get ready for Can't G G T G G, the perfect soundtrack for a truly sober night.

0: It is 3:50 at night here in Lower Saxony. The politicians spent 7 grueling hours hashing out tax details, but honestly, we'll all wait until 9 a.m. for that big reveal. For now, we are keeping the vibe absolutely lit. Take a deep breath. Although Wilhelmshaven is at 16 degrees Celsius, your energy levels just spiked. This one is requested, and it's a perfect counterpoint to intense legislative debate. Stick with 2 and the Pussycat Dolls right here on Hubu FM.
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0: so much data floating around tonight. Security reports talk about major jumps, like a solid 10% creep in violence. Meanwhile, out in Lunenburg, it's only 14 degrees Celsius, a much simpler problem. All that complex international threat monitoring versus knowing your sofa is comfortable. Hang tight, we're making the atmosphere feel stronger than any report suggests. Bella Porch is next, taking us through Don't Fear the Reaper.
1: Let's go.
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0: It's 4:10 a.m., Thursday, July 2nd, and we're keeping the atmosphere steady for you. The state of the economy, particularly fuel prices, is proving to be a complex federal drama. We're hearing about proposals to cap costs, influenced by initiatives from Saarland, and looking over to Luxembourg's successful model. All this legislative maneuvering, getting ready for the big debate on the 10th. Speaking of numbers, Wolfsburg is sitting at a dependable 15 degrees Celsius today, surprisingly predictable, unlike German federal committees. We'll leave the high-stakes economics to the day workers. What we need right now is something a little less structured. Get ready, because next up, Robbie Williams with Come Undone. Hopefully, this track helps you feel thoroughly undone, but in the best possible melodic way.
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1: We are deep in the night, folks. Quick rundown. It looks like the fuss over fuel prices is still on, with a federal committee eyeing a cap using Luxembourg as a role model. Good beans, though, as traffic flows smoothly right here in Lower Saxony. Helmstedt is holding steady at 14 degrees Celsius and clear skies, staying perfect through the day. Madeline is up next with expiration dating. Hang tight.

Well, now, we call this the act of mating. But there are several other very important differences between human beings and animals that you should know about.

Hang deep with us, everyone. So, the chatter around gas prices just got serious. A committee thinks an international pricing cap is necessary for diesel and gas. Luxembourg's model is catching attention again, doesn't it? Hopefully the federal government will follow through. Out here in Lower Saxony, the forecast looks perfect, starting at a crisp 17 degrees Celsius. Later, watch it climb to 18 degrees. Time to drop the political drama and zone out. We're spinning a West Coast classic right now. Dr. Dre and Tupac with California Love.

12 degrees of thick fog right now, but by the afternoon, we're promised a jump to a breezy 13 degrees. All this talk about reforming care, though, it sounds like a full-blown political drama, doesn't it? The CSU is fighting tooth and nail against proposed changes, especially that planned 30% pension contribution cut and the idea of needing spouses to sell their own homes just to get care. They're keeping the line drawn at the 100,000 income threshold, and frankly, I think that's a very important fight. Enough of the bureaucracy drama. It's time to just vibe. Here's a track that feels like a promise of better days. Natasha Bedingfield and her Pocket Full of Sunshine.

0: The numbers are certainly doing a thing. Inflation hit 2.3% in June. That's a noticeable dip from 2.6% in May, although energy costs climbed a solid 3.4%, keeping us on our toes. But Osnabrück today looks clean, 17 degrees Celsius, clear skies. We have to keep that good vibes energy going until the playlist drops another banger. For now, I have to sign off. My co-pilot for the mornings, Kate, is waiting. She is absolutely electric, so get ready for her takeover. Enjoy Praying by Plan B, and good night, Lower Saxon.
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gorgeous people of Lower Saxony, and thanks to Mike for making us look good last night. Seriously, that man is absolutely sublime. Speaking of things being superb, did you see the World Cup action? The USA clinched a massive victory against Bosnia and Herzegovina 2-0. With Tillman sealing the deal on that free kick in the 82nd minute, those three host nations have officially advanced to the round of 16. Now, while the celebrations are big, Wolfsburg is feeling pretty chill right now. It's a mainly clear 15 degrees Celsius. Time for the mood to shift. Are you ready for Would You? The Vamps? Hoping this track perfectly captures that feeling of wanting someone to confirm your good vibes, because, let's face it, we all need a little reassurance sometimes.

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1: It is 5:10 in the morning, Thursday, 2nd July 2026, and frankly, the farming sector should take notes from our energy levels. Oldenburg is sitting at a perfect 14 degrees Celsius, partly cloudy, but the biggest news is the warning against dodgy pension reform, so gotta keep those vibes high for this Owl City track.

0: design. Good morning, lovely listeners. It's 5002 a.m. on this beautiful Thursday, July 2nd, 2026, and the vibes are already high enough to power the national grid. So many numbers this morning, DAX settled at 24,996 points, a 1.5% gain, but keeping everything firmly grounded. Meanwhile, over on the A33 near Osnabrück, let's all please be careful, there's danger reported there. But hey, check out Bremen's beautiful 15 degrees Celsius, mostly clear. And by afternoon, up to 16 degrees. Listen, even if your stocks feel a little sideways, like telecom right now, we've got a little emotional reset coming up. This next track, I Am, is the soundtrack for getting out of bed and conquering the day.
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0: Good morning, Hubu FN listeners. You are totally fired up today, aren't you? We've got a beautiful morning glow here in Braunschweig, looking crisp at 15 degrees Celsius. And if you plan on staying out, it climbs to 16 degrees this evening. But hey, before you head out, watch the A33 near Osnabrück. There's danger and an unsecured scene up there. On a global scale, things are moving fast. Bankheads are calling for Europe to stop thinking only in national structures. Sounds big, even if your morning commute feels a little contained. We've got the forecast, we've got the warnings, and we've got the perfect soundtrack for getting going. Next up, hit the speakers for Seeing Stars by Archivist.
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1: So while Microsoft keeps building data centres in NRW with billions of euros, remember that the roadworks on AD Hanover West are clear, and we're rocking a cool 13 degrees Celsius now, looking forward to 14 degrees Celsius later, folks. Speaking of vibes that hit different, maybe this song, Magdalena Bay, will make you feel less like you're traversing 3.2 billion acres of pure German corporate growth, and more like you're floating away.

0: Good morning, sunshine. Hanover is giving us a gorgeous 17 degrees and brilliant clear skies today. Those AD Hanover West roadworks are finally cleared, so hit the road, friends. Now, about the new stat sheets say employment was stable, but the slight dip in job figures and the 3.7% unemployment rate might make you feel like you belong in a spreadsheet, right? Don't let numbers overload your vibe, because we're spinning Tones and I's Dance Monkeys next, and I highly suggest we focus on that infectious ukulele beat instead of GDP. We're looking at 18 degrees later, so keep those good vibes coming.
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1: Deep breaths, lovely people. Those headlines today are heavy stuff, so let's shift the focus to good vibes. Oldenburg today hovers around 14 degrees Celsius, which is perfect for spinning Sweet Harmony, The Beloved, and reminding ourselves what a proper soundtrack sounds like.

0: Right, let's talk sunshine, or the lack thereof. Oldenburg is keeping things steady at 14 degrees Celsius. Partly cloudy today, so grab your lightest jacket. Quick cuddle on the radio news. The A33 near Osnabrück South. The danger is off the table, clear sailing for us commuters. Speaking of big plans, the Green Party wants a massive whopping dedicated to AI across Europe. If that strategy actually works, maybe we won't have to rely on foreign tech ever again. Now, forget the policy papers. Let's just hear something that feels like love. Get ready for David Guetta. This one's pure nostalgic energy.
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1: 6:20 in the morning on this beautiful Thursday, July 2nd. Wow. Before we get into the music, talk about the drama, the Green Party is having a proper procedural meltdown, with concerns being raised over the vote's legal status and that rather low 35% turnout. It sounds like a courtroom thriller mixed with committee minutes. Speaking of movement, the A31 is clear toward Meppen, but remember, caution is advised near Leer West due to objects on the road. We've got a steady 14 degrees Celsius forecast today in Delmenhorst. Now, a little reminder of the week's pop culture emergency. If you thought America was big enough before, wait until you hear this next track. Get ready to shout until your voice gives out for Kim Wilde's Kids in America.

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1: Euro area inflation dropped to a breezy 2.8%. But remember to still slow down near Leer West because of those random road objects. 14 degrees in Salzgitter should keep the vibe alive for Kungs.

Hildesheim today. Perfect for cruising. Just a quick heads up, if you're heading A29 toward Wilhelmshaven, watch out for those mysterious items between Varel and Zettel. Speaking of tricky issues, folks are arguing over party law right now after the referendum, a lot of fuss about only 35% showing up. Now let's shift gears and drop into some nostalgia. Time to tune in. 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

0: 15 degrees Celsius and mostly clear over Hildesheim today. Perfect skies. Just a little heads up, the A31 is officially cleared after Meppen, so that troublesome stretch is sorted. But wow, the World Cup drama is still kicking. Morocco knocked out the Netherlands 3-2 on penalties. Talk about high stakes. They are cruising into the quarterfinals against Canada. Okay, enough global thrills for now. We need to dial it back. Get ready for Slows by Jackson Wang and Kiara. Seriously, I think I might actually fall asleep before the chorus hits.
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Did you hear about the cost of everything? Imports jumped. We're talking a massive increase, partly due to energy soaring by 37.2%. Next, the big news. The B6 between Neustadt, Bordenau and Frielingen is officially clear, which is a relief. Currently in Oldenburg, expect a breezy 15 degrees Celsius and some partly cloudy vibes. Seriously, all these economic numbers and traffic updates, and now we just need the chorus. Get ready to vibe with 21 Pilots.

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1: Hang on a minute, because while Salzgitter is boasting a mere 15 degrees Celsius today and a perfect clear sky, we should be worried about something else. Seriously, 77% of people support a heat-free allowance when temperatures crack above 35 degrees Celsius. That's the talk. Bummer. They only need it for outdoor workers, right? But hey, good news on the road front, because the B6 stretch between Neustadt-Bordenau and Frielingen has officially seen the danger reports cancelled. Massive relief. So, while reality might be quite hot, grab your tissues, because next up we've got Pawez Zadroniak singing Happy Together. I'm predicting you'll feel slightly happier and maybe slightly sticky. Let's vibe.

and crew, grab those coffee cups because the energy today is absolutely electric. Speaking of things being erratic, the B217 in Hameln has deer chaos both ways, a natural danger zone. And while Helmstedt is looking crisp at 15 degrees Celsius, some political realities are feeling a bit sharper. After all the noise following the World Cup elimination, Christian Gerg absolutely roasted Friedrich Merz for having lost touch with reality. Seriously, when is enough enough? Don't worry, we're leaving the policy debates and the woodland wildlife concerns behind. It's time for a total blast. Strap up, because we are heading straight into Symphony of Destruction by Megadeth. Unleash this.

7:30 in the morning, and while SAP is doing a massive AI overhaul, the B217 near Hameln is still a dear danger zone both ways. Let's leave corporate drama behind and head into Michael Schulte's 5 a.m., the perfect soundtrack for forgetting what time it actually is.

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1: Seems like even Deutsche Bahn is upgrading its security protocols with those body cameras. Voluntary safety measures are cool, but we're mostly just trying to find a cozy corner, not relive a true crime drama. Speaking of journeys, the B217 between Springe and Hamelen is officially looking clear. Looks like Mother Nature decided to drop the fog for today. Oldenburg is currently sitting at 16 degrees Celsius, topped by those typical overcast skies. But forget the commutes, it's time for some pure, unabashed pop perfection. We've got Die Prinzen and Alles nur Geklaut, the soundtrack to finding your favorite song while forgetting that, yes, we are still stuck on Thursday.

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1: Talk about policy whiplash. The pension conversation is seriously dramatic this morning. We're talking capital markets, self-employed folks, and stabilising state pots. It's a full-blown financial telenovela out there. Speaking of drama, watch out for those straps on the A1 near entry Holdorf. Things are messy out there. Delmenhorst is sitting at a mild 16 degrees Celsius, so dress for patchy vibes. Leave the economic analysis to the experts. For now, we just need the rhythm. Get ready to step out of the day-to-day hustle, because next up is pure sonic sunshine. Let's groove!

0: Bremen is reporting a comfortable 16 degrees Celsius. Perfect for those roadworks near Vector and Dinklage, just remember to exercise caution. Thinking about the serious news out of Ludwigslust with the fire and all those evacuations, it's a lot to process right now. But hey, we're turning the dial up on the drama today. Let it fade away with this dose of pure, cheesy, brilliant 80s nostalgia. Another night is hitting the airwaves.
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0: the big economy news, chemical manufacturers reported a huge bounce back in June. From 29.0 to 27.8, the business climate index rose, supposedly thanks to global trade shifts. While that sounds like cheering, experts warn that rising raw material costs are still biting. Quick detour, A1 coming up. If you're heading past AD Stur toward Bremen, expect slow miles due to roadworks near Bremen-Hemmelingen. On a completely unrelated note, Delmenhorst is enjoying 17 degrees Celsius and a little partly cloudy magic. Everything okay, Delmenhorst? Good. We are leaving the complex economic charts and the slow German motorway chaos behind, because it's time to celebrate. Next up, a dose of pure, unstoppable retro Saturday afternoon sunshine. Get ready for KC and the Sunshine Band with That's the Way. Yeah, you know the feeling.
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1: 8:20 in the morning, Thursday, 2nd July. Let's skip the World Cup coaching drama and the instability of the A2 near Braunschweig, because we're settling into 18 degrees Celsius. Mainly clear vibes and some stellar soundtrack energy. Get ready to leave all that chaos behind and settle into Earl's All That Glitters. Pure, unstoppable groove time.

0: 17 degrees for now, folks. But after hearing that 77% survey number and knowing that 35 degrees is a reality, I guess we're all ready for a seriously dramatic getaway. Hang tight while we deal with the A2 mess, because Ava Max is here to take you to hell in style.
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1: 18 degrees Celsius today means we actually need to commit some serious style to our outfits. Did you hear about the funding drama? Green parties are going absolutely nuts over these new democracy lads rules, making it sound like civil society organisations need a PhD just to open a lemonade stand. It's almost as wild as the suggested governmental inspection using the Verfassung shoots. Seriously? Just enjoy the fact that we are finally clear on the B217 near Hanover. The traffic nightmare is lifted. Knowing that the evening weather is also just 18 degrees and partly cloudy means no drama, we are ready for some vibes. Owl Nation is dropping sale next. Get ready to blast this thing out.

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1: Wow, today's headlines are heavy, talking about security and the complexities of protection, which is frankly a deep conversation for a Tuesday morning. Seriously, we need to keep paying attention to those early warning signs everywhere. But real talk, if you are heading toward Braunschweig right now, forget the deep thoughts, because that A2 traffic jam is a whole other kind of danger zone. 3 kilometers of standstill near the Wartenbüttel intersection. We're navigating that madness, and even though this afternoon is going to be a mere 18 degrees Celsius and partly cloudy, at least the evening promise of a mainly clear sky gives us something to look forward to. Let's skip the politics, skip the unexpected congestion, and just vibe with this track.

Forget the big statistics on heat, because luckily 18 degrees in Lunenburg means our weather vibe is perfect. Let's fly into this track knowing we're just chilling out, because we definitely don't need a big jet plane right now.

0: degrees in Osnabrück this morning. Perfect, really. Look at that partly cloudy sky. We definitely don't need a wardrobe change, even if the evening drops to a crisper 18 degrees. Seriously, talk about commitment, folks. 63,900 new nursing trainees signing up nationwide. That's a 7% increase just because caring for people is a thing. Hope those hospitals are ready for all that educational business. Quick side note, traffic near Osterodon is totally clear again, thankfully. Now, switch gears from career planning and traffic headaches to a smooth little Saturday morning feel-good vibe, even if it's Thursday. Get ready for sunrise. You might feel like you just started training for a whole new life.
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1: FM. It's a breezy 19 degrees in Hamburg today, totally overcast, bringing you the perfect backdrop for more dramatic life updates. Quick heads up, if you are heading the B4 toward Lüneburg, watch out because there are objects causing some serious danger near the Lüneburg-Hecklingen city centre. Speaking of serious stats, 63,900 new nursing trainees are signing up, a whopping 7% jump, which means apparently we all need more caregivers and more youthful energy, averaging 24 years old. Okay, switching gears entirely from healthcare demographics to deep pondering, because this next song is called Questions, so maybe you can finally answer what the heck those objects on the B4 are. Here's Lost Frequencies and James Arthur.

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1: It's a breezy 20 degrees in Hildesheim, so let's ignore the political drama and the B4 dangers. For a minute, we've got the perfect vibe coming up right now.

0: morning, thinking about the police resources needed for that huge conference in Erfurt on the 4th and 5th, and even the traffic dangers on the A30 near Osnabrück. But for right now, let's tune out the chaos. It's only 20 degrees in Salzgitter, and the vibe is almost perfect. Get ready to dive into some pure genius with LSD by Genius.
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1: 9:50 in the morning. Thursday, 2nd July, and the vibes are calling. Are you travelling on the A28 toward Oldenburg? Watch out for those nasty pieces of metal debris. Mother Nature and bad road crews don't blend lightly. Checking the mercury in Delmenhorst right now? We're at a modest 19 degrees Celsius, overcast, nothing revolutionary there. We'll circle back to the serious history today. The Simpson family defending their heritage from deep political misuse. But frankly, enough talk about political posters. Let's focus on frequencies. Leave the divisive history to the headlines. Today, we are vibing. Get ready to sink into some pure musical nostalgia bliss with Love For You by Lovely Lorai Ovga.

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1: Hey, Hubu Nation. Talking politics this morning sounds exhausting, right? But apparently, the Greens are making some big moves, demanding the government finally chuck a cool €500 tax boost at low to middle earners. Hopefully, that electric tax reduction comes soon. On the logistics side, anyone headed towards Hamburg, good news, that caution near Elsdorf is cancelled. Checking in on Wolfsburg, it's 21 degrees Celsius and partially cloudy now, but grab a light jacket because it dips to a crisp 15 degrees later. All right, enough critical thinking for one glorious afternoon. It's time to take a dip into musical nostalgia. Get ready for Two Princes, and yes, we're getting cheesy. Hope you've got your metaphorical belt buckle ready, because this one is going to make you feel like you're finally catching those two.

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1: Forget checking your lotto numbers or worrying about the 50 million euro jackpot. The road danger near Elsdorf is cancelled, and in Göttingen, it's a beautiful 21 degrees Celsius. Now, leave those dreams to float away and get ready for a proper dose of nostalgia.

day and we're barely running on fumes. Speaking of spending, apparently, Germans love their leisure, allocating 9.6% of their cash to fun, which is apparently a big flex. But good news for renters, the cost of a roof is actually dropping. Heads up, though, Lower Saxony listeners, there are sacks causing road hazards out there, so be vigilant. Salzgitter is bright with 21 degrees Celsius, perfect weather for ignoring everything else. Grab your sunscreen. We're taking a quick detour for a tune called Other Side by Casey Reed. Hopefully, this feels like the best side trip you've had all morning.

0: It's a gorgeous 21 degrees Celsius in Salzgitter, perfect for finally getting some things done. Good news, that A28 section into Oldenburg, totally lifted. But between the cleared roads and a constitutional court ruling on something highly personal, what a wild mix of topics. Honestly, after tackling that legal deep end, we deserve a mental reset. We are absolutely human, aren't we? Let's give ourselves a little moment of reminder with the Jonas Brothers.
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1: 21 degrees Celsius and mostly overcast in Hamburg, but the energy levels are far brighter today. Talk about social balance. Caritas is cheering the tax package, but they aren't letting the wealthy off the hook or skipping straight to a VAT hike on ordinary folks. No, the focus remains on those high net worth rates and getting our young people into skilled jobs. Big push for pension reform too. The whole process needs speed. And hey, if you were caught near the A28 between Ganderkesee, those roads are clear again. Good to know, things are moving. Let's keep the good vibrations coming. Time for Bruno Mars with Just the Way You Are.

10,005 a.m. on Thursday, July 2nd and 22 degrees Celsius in Delmenhorst. Perfectly partly cloudy, frankly optimal. Speaking of things being cleared up, first, the A1 between Posthausen and Eutin, thanks for the update, danger status officially lifted. Big relief. Now, jumping tracks completely, did you hear about the Federal Constitutional Court's ruling? Yes, the deep legal drama on sex dolls, upheld 6-2. Wow. That is some serious federal boundary being drawn, far more complicated than getting through rush hour traffic, unless you count the debates. But hey, time to leave the jurisprudence and the local danger warnings behind. Time for some unforgettable nostalgia. We are powering up with Share and All or Nothing.

0: right. While the federal government screams about reform backlogs, remember, Braunschweig is happily hitting 22 degrees Celsius and the A30 danger is lifted less complicated than your tax woes. Hang in there, because even if global politics remains a mess, this song, Piece of Me, is going to make it feel right.
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0: The paperwork pile in medicine could get even higher. Frankly, the Greens have a point. Adding mandatory sick leave certification seems like too much bureaucracy for a simple cold. Good news on the bad news front, though. The A2 danger near Braunschweig has been lifted completely. Smooth driving ahead. It's 22 degrees outside today, but the drama is really starting to unwind. Let's ditch the political papers and just live a little. Your soundtrack, right now, is The Rasmus with Living in a World Without You.
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1: Happy Thursday, 11:02 a.m. Good news for everyone travelling on the A1. The danger around Osnabrück is totally lifted, so keep heading toward Bremen. Osnabrück is looking crisp at 23 degrees Celsius today. Speaking of things changing, Mexico just sealed their ticket to the round of 16 after that big 2-0 win against Ecuador in Mexico City. What a performance! Their journey continues Monday. Let's ride that energy out. Sometimes all you need is a reminder that everything changes. And speaking of things changing, your soundtrack is Tupac's Changes. Get ready to feel the mood shift.

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1: Forget juggling numbers like 2, 4, 5, 13, 41 and 48 for a quarter billion euros. Just remember that even at a breezy 23 degrees Celsius, nothing ever slows down, especially not the buzz of 50 million euros. Let's match that winning energy with something that sounds like a man trying to leave the scene, because this next one is going straight for the chorus, Hubu FM style.

0: just 23 degrees and a partly cloudy vibe today, but getting across the A3 junction requires serious caution. Watch out for objects on the road, folks. Now, regarding all the municipal pool politics and funding debates, remember that life always moves fast, so we need to stay moving with the music. This next one is Pure Energy, a massive track ready to break through anything, so settle in.
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July 2nd and Lunenburg is looking cosy at 22 degrees Celsius and totally overcast. Speaking of caution, the A31 around Emden hasn't forgotten about us. With a defective stretch near Nearmoor and a partial lane closure, watch out. We're dipping into the big stuff, the housing crisis. Politicians are stressing investment securities and drama about constitutional amendments, essentially telling us we'll have to trust the private market over mega ideas, folks. Enough deep thoughts, though. This next track is pure confetti energy, a sing-along moment that says, "Party like a Russian, ready to make us forget everything else."

0: morning crew. We've survived another 7 hours. Speaking of surviving, the A31 near Emden? Defective because apparently life is built on hard shoulders and defective trucks. Meanwhile, Delmenhorst is giving us 23 degrees Celsius and a thick cloud blanket. Perfectly overcast, I guess. Quick news flash before we get lost in the funk. Huge wage deals for 9,000 folks out there, securing things until 2028. So, job security? Check. Now, the forecast says tonight drops to 14 degrees Celsius, mainly clear, which is a total mood swing, right? Just like traffic on A31. But enough about the gloom and the gears. It's time to lift the mood. Get ready for some throwback sounds because right up next we've got Hey Son, Sam Felt, MC4D, Viz Eyes and Aloe Black. Let's go.
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0: Speaking of things that are defective today, we've got the B188 calling out near Minersen, and politicians are calling for 15 billion euros in savings. It's quite the structural integrity issue, isn't it? Let's forget the debates, the defective roads and the 20 degrees Celsius rain, and let the sounds of Cocoon just lift your whole mood.
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1: Talk about financial calculus. The demands for €500 back in your pocket are real, Kate. But we can afford to joke now. Seriously, those tax debates could sink a freighter. But look at the good news. Traffic across Lower Saxony? Crystal clear, all lanes are totally clear. Overcast 23 degrees in Bremen right now, but don't panic. Tonight dips down to 16 degrees and it looks mainly clear. We got to shake off the economics news. No more talk about hidden fees and struggling coalitions. If your mood needs a quick lift from the tax paperwork mess, let's dive into something that sounds like a perfect, beautiful evening memory. Pictures of you. The last good night. Let's go.

of Lahore are heartbreaking, but at least the danger in Leyte Ost is officially lifted. Currently, Wilhelmshaven is a mild 19 degrees. Forget the wreckage and the hard news. Let's let this mood wash over us with something perfect. Avenue by Dilla, right now.

ask for money and get advice. Ask for advice, get money twice. I'm from the dirty, but that Chico nice. Y'all call it a moment, I call it life.

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1: 7 hours later and we are still out here, folks. Speaking of things changing, big news this morning. The federal government is making Deutsche Post pay its VAT bill. They've been running with a 19% competitive advantage. Now it's fair play for everyone else. And if you're heading towards Hanover, avoid that intersection overstuffing lost plastic cargo on the A2. Finally, soak up that 24 degrees Celsius melancholy in Osnabrück. Time to chill out, because up next we have Roxette telling us why an actual car never works as well as your sheets.

0: Okay, folks, we've been talking non-stop all day. First up, a vital reminder for those thinking about the future. Ministers are reminding everyone that national reforms needs competence. Otherwise, the bills balloon. Seems the consensus is that major decisions about pensions and healthcare must respect the cash flow of local governments, not ignore them. Looking at the practical stuff, if you were driving through the area, great news. All lanes at the Hanover-Ost intersection are totally clear. Over in Delmenhorst right now, it's a solid 23 degrees Celsius and delightfully overcast. Keep the coffee flowing because this is just the warm-up before Ellie Goulding is here with Hanging On.
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Did you hear the word pool? Apparently, that whole outdoor pool offensive concept is taking a breather, shifting focus to indoor lessons instead. Smart funding over grand gestures. Meanwhile, great news for drivers, the A1 near Elsdorf has officially back to normal. Right now in Bremen, it's a hazy 23 degrees Celsius and overcast, but later tonight, expect a crisp, clear 16 degrees Celsius. Enough water talk for one day, let's rinse this all off with some tunes. Speaking of circles, how deep are we going with Circle in the Sand, Harley Music? Get ready to move.

0: What a Thursday. First up, a huge shout out to Marie Agnes Strack Zimmerman, who is backing peaceful protests against the AfDi conference in Erfurt, proving that even big events can't stop a lively democracy movement. Speaking of things changing, good news for navigators that A1 danger near Elsdorf between Hamburg and Bremen has officially lifted. No more worrying. Over in Helmstedt, we're basking in a cheerful 25 degrees Celsius under partly cloudy skies. From political action to a cleared highway, things are moving. Let's just breathe out that drama with some incredible music. Get ready to dive into Marilyn, Marteria, Let the Nostalgia Hit You.
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politics throwing a curveball today. Apparently, a whole legal debate is heating up over that statutory reform vote. Carl Wilhelm Koch is calling foul, suggesting the voting procedure was improper and that with only 35% attendance, it might need a full court challenge. Big news, big headache. Switching gears slightly, if you're heading toward Osnabrück on the A1 from Bremen, be warned, there are objects on the roadway between Dinklage and Holdorf. Safety first, always. Over here in Hamburg, it's a pleasant but totally overcast 23 degrees Celsius. We're carrying the drama, moving from federal lawsuits to roadside hazards. All right, let's hit the perfect kind of nostalgic melancholy with James Blunt. Time for Last Dance.

1:30 in the afternoon, and listen up. The call for banning sweet vape flavors is big news, just like that 6K mitre traffic jam slowing things down near Salzgitter on the A7. Now, let's ditch the drama and dive straight into the perfect alt-rock vibes with Genesis.

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1: Wheels turning, trains shifting tracks, and the weather calling for rain. It's all happening. While the Bundesnetz Agenda tries to make sense of rail capacity limits, setting things at 60 to 75%, let's talk real life. The A7 near Dramatal has pedestrians, folks. Delmenhorst currently sits at 21 degrees Celsius with a slight sprinkle. Maybe a good song will make us forget the wet patch. Let's dive into those perfect Supergirl vibes with Riemann.

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1: Wheels stop turning for a moment because we have some huge news about courage. Remember the Friedrich Norman Foundation Award? Honouring the Iranian people for their incredible spirit. That's something truly remarkable. Delmenhorst is stuck at a breezy 21 degrees Celsius and a little drizzle. But hey, bad weather is just a chance to slow down and feel nostalgic, isn't it? Speaking of things lifting, the good news is that the traffic warning near Wildershausen West is lifted. Time for a little JoJo magic. Baby, it's you. Listen closely, because after these tracks, I'm passing the microphone to the one and only Carl. He might be a little downhearted, bless his big heart, but at least he's not as gloomy as a Monday morning, and hopefully his banter level is higher than 10 degrees Celsius. Thanks for riding with me, everyone.

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1: Yo, what up, my people? Listen close, because I don't want now, thanks to K-Trash and the signal for a minute. Man, that girl is always unhinged, running wild out here like she ain't never been boxed in. We talking about some power plays, because Schwesig out here praising tax reform, yeah? Says it's crucial for the little folks. But the same woman questioned the pension plans cold. Jeez, just remember that around here, every big plan got to pay his dues. Keep it safe near Horster Junction, yo, because that asphalt is wild with talk of defective vehicles. Delmenhorst got a mild 20 degrees Celsius throwing a little rain down. Let's ride out that heat, because Homewrecker got that sound for us, straight through.

0: Hold up. They talk about another 100 billion euros for AI? Man, y'all gotta peek the fine print, because dependency ain't free. These politicians talking like they know everything about where your data gotta flow. They gonna figure out how reliant the whole state is. Is it just a money grab, or is the algorithm watching us all? Traffic jam on Dinklage and Vector got you trapped too. It's a whole system of control, yo. Looks like Saul's getting to spend 26 degrees Celsius feeling overcast, but when the sun finally do appear, you're gonna hit 14 degrees and that sky is gonna be crystal clear. We keep it moving. Now somebody ride to that gridlock vibe, cause we about to catch a beat. Fat Boy Slim want us to praise him. Nah, we gonna praise the freedom we still clinging to.
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Man, y'all heard about these tax hikes trying to push the rate to 49%? Y'all better move quick, because the A2 is stuck. And even if it's 26 degrees today, we're headed for 14 degrees clear tonight.

0: Yo, check it. You see these so-called World Cup wins? Man, even Haaland scoring that decisive goal feels like a setup. But hey, Norway moving on to face Brazil, that's the paper. Speaking of things moving, traffic cleared up in Brighton Heath, praise God. Getting those temp changes in Gutten today, 26 degrees, partly cloudy, but y'all gotta be ready, cause by nightfall, we dipping down to 13 degrees, mainly clear. Keep your safe heads, stay woke. Now enough talk, it's time for some Derulo and Snoop Wiggle. Let's go.
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0: Hey, yo, Thursday, 2040 p.m. right here. Y'all stressed about where to live, huh? These housing folks arguing over nationalization and building companies, man, talk is cheap. They got to figure out affordable land and cut the red tape, not just more government hoops. And listen, if you out there on the A7 near Horse to Dryeek, you trapped in a 4-kilometer snarl because some fool broke down? Seriously? Take it easy. Hamburg is 21 degrees right now. Light sprinkle. But hold up, tonight it drops down to 16 degrees. Clear sky. We pumping up the Stranger for Lord Huron, so let's flow.
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0: Thursday, 25 minutes into the day. You talking about tax reform, man. Please. These fellas need to understand the real struggle. They always settling for half-measure bullshit. It's 25 degrees in Salzgitter, but the news keeping it cloudy. And yeah, another little busted wreck on the shoulder in Groburgwedel. Move. We ain't got time for that drama. Let's slide into this vibe. After Hours, Kehlani.
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1: 3 o'clock in the afternoon, Thursday the 2nd. Wait a minute. We talking international fees now? Them paying extra just to water Japan? Man, the system keeps charging you money just to see other people's places, trying to manage the crowd like we ain't real. You gonna pay 18 euros just to buy a ticket? The thought is exhausting. We stay plugged into the struggle. Always got to factor in inflation and the depreciation of the dollar, ain't we? Speaking of struggle, 20 degrees Celsius out of Hanover. Slight rain hitting down, but the danger in Groberg Waddell? Nah, that live for real. We moving past that mess. Next song is Dying For You from Charlie XCX. I swear, that track name low-key sounds like she dying, but we about to turn up till we barely breathing. Let's go.

Y'all talking about the danger in Grossberg with L? Nah, that shit's lifted now. Check the forecast hitting Hildesheim, 24 degrees Celsius, overcast cloud vibes. Meanwhile, these clowns in Mexico played a 2-0 show, right? Clinching that round of 16 spot. They score goals, Cuauhtemoc, Jimenez, but the whole thing still feels like another transaction we got to witness. Monday at 2 o'clock, they got another trip planned. Enough of that global flexing. To reset the mood, we're throwing down Jax Jones and Mabel with Ring Ring. Let's move.

0: right, hit the speakers. You still scrolling through this mess, y'all. So, the big guns are fighting over another jet project, huh? Oberman said the split is correct. Nah, man, that ain't true. That's just corporate damage control. Seems like deep defense nationalism got them tangled up in the EU mess. Check out the weather. Delmenhorst at 19 degrees Celsius, overcast, looking kind of gloomy. The A2 traffic, clear for the route. Bothfeld to Hanover, Langenhagen is straight. Now, the vibes are changing. We're keeping it low-key while Endorphins drops MPH. Get ready to ride that track. Hope y'all got enough juice for all that sudden emotional energy, because I ain't trying to see you passing out. Let's go.
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0: still out here pressed about who needs money more, huh? These politicians are fighting over tax adjustments like it's a championship ring. They want to save the system, but only if they don't spend $21 billion, nobody can have it all. That's grade A legislative drama. Meanwhile, over on the 837, it's a total jam, a mess because of that unsecured accident scene. Check the forecast. Bremen is sitting at 19 degrees Celsius and murky, but tonight it's supposed to be 16 degrees and finally clear. We got traffic chaos, governmental chaos. You need some smooth vibes to ride out that low-frequency buzz. Get ready to feel the vibe hit deep. Now, we dropping Black Heart Gold, hoping y'all remember how to dance, because that title sounds like something a haunted rock star wrote in a smoky dive bar. Let's go.
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1: You know the whole thing with the Nord Stream indictment? Man, they talk about explosives and war crimes, but guess what? That 837 traffic shit is cleared and Göttingen is keeping the chill at 25 degrees Celsius, overcast. Now, we riding with Nelly Furtado with her classic Say It Right. You gotta be sick to hear that beat come from anything but a leaky vending machine.

0: B money talk again, huh? Seeing the DAX sit at 24,980 points like it owes somebody something. But tell me, you think all that AI buzz and market hype gonna overcome the fact that the euro is doing pocket change against the American dollar? Nah. Traffic stuck 4 kilometers between Brinkham and Birmingham and Lingen. Ain't nobody moving smooth. At least Wilhelmshaven ain't dipped below 19 degrees, so that's a small victory compared to the gloom. We needed movement and some heat. Spin that fire, Pitbull Shakira, baby.
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2nd July. Check it. Y'all still smelling like sweet bay smoke? Listen up. Those flavors ain't just a hit. They a snare. It's dangerous fooling yourselves. Traffic slow on the B-75 near Delmenhorst? Yeah, stay aware of the defective vehicles. We got 25 degrees in Göttingen, overcast, but if you want to know about later, we dip to 13 degrees. Clear night. We got to keep the heat numbing. You ready for Baby Rexha to drop some self-control?

8352 clear? Damn, y'all smelling like that fake freedom, eh? So the Dax climb, hitting 25,075 points, making the money look good? Keep your eyes on the inflation reports because that euro's still weak at 149.4. It's 24 degrees in Wolfsburg, but I ain't trying to talk about the weather, nah. Y'all really gonna listen to Sam Ryder and sing Oh OK? Man, this vibe's supposed to be fire, but it sounds straight out of 2 on 2. Just ride with the beat, fool. We got the whole show, hear me?

0: What up? It's 4:20 in the afternoon, Thursday, the 2nd of July, and y'all still tuned in? Listen, this whole strike talk from Verdi this Friday, it's too much drama. They want you to think the employers are lying, but you got to keep your eyes open, understand? Don't let them fool you with minimal dough. Meanwhile, heads up for the road. B70 near Meppen has got objects, so slow your rolling down. Lunenburg is holding at 21 degrees and a slight pissing rain. But by night, it's just going to be a crisp 14 Celsius. We got to move on, because next up is La Freak. Y'all going to get caught out in the rhythm, fool. Remember to keep your wits about you, right? Stay locked in.
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0: Y'all done hear about the court doing the ruling? Seems like people get so worked up over little things, man. 6-2, they say. Like, is the state doing this now? Just drive safe, because the 831 near Heron is looking messy. Keep an eye out. It's unsecured. Today in Wilhelmshaven, we see 20 degrees, partly cloudy, but later we dip down to 16 degrees. Listen, stay sharp. And speaking of things falling, Volbeat got you listening to Fallin'. Pray they don't make you trip on the lyrics. 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
1: Listen, this city always going through something, ain't it? Looks like the resistance to the AFD party meeting in Erfurt is getting deep this weekend. They ready to shut it down, keeping the noise going for those dates. Speaking of things clearing up, the HOA from Oldenburg, they lifted that danger report around Stir finally. That's one thing sorted. Gutting right now, we talking 24 degrees, overcast vibes. Bet you ain't ready for it when it drops to 13 degrees clear next morning. Just stay vigilant, yeah? Smooth transition coming up. Natasha Bedingfield in the smooth words.

Check it. The economy flexing its muscles? Don't believe the hype, because some experts say that tax money they promising is basically dipping in the tub, only fighting inflation. Gotta find some real incentives for the businesses, not this paper-pushing mess they call progress. Heading through Salzgitter right now is 22 degrees with a little drizzle. But boy, let me tell you, by morning, that clear sky dropping to 14 degrees ain't playing proper. Y'all stuck in a traffic jam on the B6 West Schnellweg near Hanover. Man, that 3K meter standstill is gonna make you late. Keep those eyes open, because we are switching it up for the Pussycat Dolls.

check the mic, 1, 2. Hubu FM live from the Lower Saxony Hustle. Y'all think VW is sending Chinese cars over here? Don't be fooling. They playing some big corporate game, man. It ain't just about cars. It's about who owns the damn block. Careful out near Bremen, Arston. 8 kilometers of playing traffic before those damn road works slow you down. Talk about moving slow. By the way, hit Wilhelmshaven. Right now we clock at 20 degrees Celsius and it's overcast, but later it dips to 16 degrees Celsius, kind of partly cloudy. Keep it lit, keep it safe. All right, y'all hear that? We got to get these engines pumping. Next up, hold tight and catch the vibes with astronaut Cito Feet Andreas Borani.

Sie ist meine Interstellar.

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1: Hold up, check this out. They say libraries are open all day now, straight flex. Them really think just adding hours fixes the whole machine, you feel me? Nah, keep your critical eye open. Speaking of things changing, 889 danger lifted, but keep moving fast or the truth gets you anyway. It is 23 degrees Celsius right now in Gurdon, nice but dusty, and they want to tell you tomorrow it drops to 13 degrees Celsius, clear skies or not. So need coming up next to smooth things over. It feels so good, yeah? Turn up the signal.
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0: Thursday, 2nd July. Yo, check it. Lundeberg at 20 degrees Celsius. Kind of overcast. Ain't nothing new. Y'all caught in traffic near Cassell on the A7 right now. That broken down truck keeping the flow dead, man. Don't get it twisted. Talking about libraries opening Sundays, it sounds like a PR stunt to try and fix something deeper than just shelf space. We are moving slow, but the culture always builds its own momentum, regardless if the government passes a measure. Next up, we got a vibe with Super High and Ilara. Better be rich in love, because aren't we dealing with these roadblocks and mandatory cultural hype? Keep moving.
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0: 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Nah, they just trying to distract us from how low that 0.7% deal really is. Out here moving slow at 20 degrees, running into trouble whether it's traffic or the man-made chaos.
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1: Damn, dog.
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1: Shorty up on the block?
0: Yeah, you remember Shorty.
1: Yeah.
0: That wasn't nothing, man. 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
0: But nah, Sarah had to take it somewhere else. 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
1: For sure.
0: I don't know why she even go there. 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
1: What?

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1: Yo, it's Thursday, 2nd July, and the truth is thicker than the air today. You think those oil corporations are just setting prices? Nah, that ain't no accident. That's straight cartel work, trying to keep the masses scrambling. Out here at Hamburg, 19 degrees Celsius, the vibe is sketchy. Watch the news say they pulled up those B216 roadworks. Good, because somebody got to get through this mess. Y'all stressing because of the gas? Don't you worry, I got something that hits just right for this level of paranoia. Time to turn up stressed out. Sounds like they're talking about the government, ain't it? Listen close to that sound.

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1: Hubu.fm. All right, let me tell y'all something. When the heat hits, you always hear about 8 billion euros, right? Like, we even got that much dough to talk about. Look, even if it's damp right now, at 22 degrees Celsius in Helmstedt, that water ain't going to solve the budget math. Shout out to the crew because the 827 is cleared out. Finally, word is bond. But listen, don't let the weather fool you. The struggle is real. Time to float out this paranoia and ride out some vibes with Gentleman and Christopher Martin onto the top.

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1: Hey, listen up, because this ain't no weather report they gonna feed you. You know they're talking about thousands of hospital hits? They give you those numbers like 1,400 treatments annually. Make it sound routine. Bruh, they want you focused on the sunstroke so you forget who's actually pulling the strings, period. Traffic jam near AD Salzgitter? You ain't gonna solve nothing with a flatbed stuck. Keep your eyes open, because even with the rain and 21 degrees in Braunschweig, the system is still running its deep state heatwave game. Y'all tune into the truth. Little girl gone by chinchilla right after this.

0: It is 6,000 said PM on Thursday. Y'all done caught the intel. The government finally saw that public libraries aren't just dusting old books. Giving them Sunday access? That is major league wins. They're telling the whole world that community need a culture, not just big museums. Next time they want to gaslight you, remember that they got to make time for everyday people. But heads up, though. If y'all move through Lower Saxony, watch out. There's dangerous junk. A plastic part, for real, at the Harburg and Mashner intersection. The 22 degrees out in Göttingen feel decent now, but don't plan on relying on it because by morning, that temp drops to 13 degrees and it's out clear. We got to stay safe, stay informed, and stay switched on. You got to move with that focus. All right, put your hands up because CPRC Music Factory got a funky request coming through.
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1: Yo, y'all tuned in. Look, the Powers tried to mess with the Wongil money, right? Saying they got to cut it while they previously opened it up. You see how systemic this is? The states ain't gonna take this trust. They know this ain't sustainable policy. But hold up, y'all move caution on the A7. Near Rasplas Bornem, MHARS 1 lane only. Overturned truck, real talk. 20 degrees in Wilhelmshaven now. Cloud cover? By morning, 16 degrees, partly breezy. Stay safe out here. Odessa coming, y'all get ready to vibe.

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1: Hey, listen up. Y'all sleeping on the fact the damn market pumping hype, talking about 25-6-6 points, like somebody really needed that rally. But peep the pavement. If you head out near Sittinson on the A1, slow down, because they got objects everywhere. Stay strapped with your caution. Meanwhile, Osnabrück is hanging at 21 degrees, proper cloudy, and nobody care whether the euro strong or the gas money is up. Nah, just watch how people are sweating over stocks, while the real danger is the road itself. Keep it safe. Let's

0: chilling. Y'all acting surprised that the Dax hit 25.656 points? Relax. Some folks really worship that money talk. If the euro flexing hard against the dollar means anything, I ain't investing. Better peep the real life, though. East is wide open holes, exit right lane shut down due to some broken bus in the shoulder. 20 degrees of Oldenburg feels fine, but that traffic mess is dangerous. Now let me pass y'all this truth. Keep your head on the pavement, not on stocks. We keep it real simple on this vibe. Eminem front is up, listen up.
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0: Look, y'all are worried about poll numbers, right? 27% leading the pack, but 86% of Germans ain't feeling the government work. Talk about a busted vibe check. They got you focused on who's winning the next chair, while the roads near Bremen Arsten got you crawling for 5 kilometers. This whole charade is tired. Out here in Wilhelmshaven, it's 20 degrees, but the atmosphere is arctic cold. Keep your head straight, people. Focus on the immediate, because the politicians, they still operating with last century's playbook. Let's just vibe to this Harry Styles track and pretend we ain't in a mess.
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0: Thursday, 7 p.m. Y'all still out here thinking that tax reform is going to fix anything, huh? They got the same playbook, talking about taxing the fat cats, but worry about keeping the little guys from selling their businesses. This whole thing is smoke. The traffic down in Lower Saxony, defects on the B218, man, danger is everywhere. Even the weather is a vibe check. 20 degrees overcast now, but 16 degrees clear later, so we gonna sweat this transition. You think 20 degrees is nothing when the whole economy ain't got no clarity? Focus. Next up, we got Monster. Chandler Layton, pull up.
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1: You really think they solved nothing over there with this whole care reform mess? Trying to make people sell their homes just to stay breathing wild? Don't get it twisted. These politicians are only interested in who gets the deepest pockets. Stay focused. And yo, if you out here heading to the A7, watch yourself. Vehicle parts dumped in the lanes by Bisp Engine? That is dangerously messy. Talk about navigating the mess. It's going to drop to 14 degrees by morning, right? From 20 today down to 14, cooler than the promises they made. Keep safe out there because nobody's got the emotional clarity to deal with all this drama. Next up, we got Bessemer Feet, K-A-R-R, playing. Playing with my heart. Pull deep.

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1: Yo, so check this out. The AFD trying to pull smoke out of this Bundestag polling, huh? 27%? Nah. Federal government getting smoked 86% ain't happy. Got me laughing at that. Lower Saxony still got that truck accident mess on a hard shoulder. But peep the numbers. MERS at 13%, y'all out of pocket. Next up, Elton John with Sacrifice. Try to sing that while you're doing the cleanup, fool.

0: They trying to tell you the Honda virus is done now? Make you feel like it's a victory parade, but nobody questions why they just decided that, right? Remember the three deaths, man. The WHO flapping his gums about global studies. It's all smoke. Speaking of cleared areas, the A1 near Verdun is canceled now, finally. It's 21 degrees Celsius in Braunschweig, overcast and cold, but everything they report seems artificial anyway. We gonna play Bastille next, good grief. Y'all gotta be kidding me. You need a whole song just for the heartache? Get real.
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0: Yo, it's Thursday, 7:40 p.m., and the dome still ain't popped. Y'all really trying to sell us this Honda virus story is done after 13 cases and everything? Nah, don't believe it. Don't even start me with them global immunity studies and the fancy science mouthpieces. They always lie, period. They telling us the danger left, you're right? Helmstedt is at 20 degrees Celsius now, overcast, but everything they report seems artificial anyway. Like that A1 mess near Varden, that's canceled too? Nothing changes, man. We're gonna slide into Janet Jackson now. Get ready for some love going down.
1: You're at the right place.

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2: Yo, check it. Bremen talking 20 degrees Celsius, draped in that overcast vibe. Heard the news? WHO said the coronavirus mess is over. 15 cases, 3 deaths, and they finally closed that chapter. Good. Straight up, the A7 is lifted. Swanstead Street cleared, ride through. Next up, we got a little help from the Boss Hoss and Havoc. Everybody needs somebody to help them, right? Nah, man, nobody helping nobody tonight. 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
2: 8 o'clock in the evening, Thursday, the 2nd of July. Yo, heard the word? The World Health Organization say that hantavirus junk is finally done. 13 cases, 3 deaths, the whole mess sealed up. Now, check the board. Those A7 tolls from Hamburg toward Hanover are lifted. Swanstead Street, good to go. Hamburg right now sits at 20 degrees Celsius, partly cloudy. Need that sweet air? Keep it breezy. Time to chill. We ride out this vibe with Ace of Base and Don't Turn Around.
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0: 8:10 in the evening, Thursday, 2nd July, 2026. Yo, so Volkswagen is talking about 10 million cars, right? They're going to shrink the factory from 12 down to 9, but they still trying to make it sound like magic, eh? Next week, they're approving this whole confusing plan. Real talk. Keep it locked. If you on an A30 from Ryan towards Osnabrück, stay ghost. Obstacles and tire junk out of Heller, don't play with that street. Lunenburg right now got 20 degrees, mainly clear. But later, drop down to 14, still clear. Stay safe, keep your head up. Time to let you vibe, Zoe Clark. This one's called Tell On You, hoping to tell something good.
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1: Yo, Thursday, 2nd July, we barely hit 80-20 p.m., and y'all act like the government is going to rip away the kids' sick notes. Major health policy setbacks, come on. Traffic's nuts still on the B211 near Oldenburg. Accidents blocking everything. We hot enough right now at 19 degrees Celsius, but those folks got to be extra careful driving that dangerous mess. Later, expect 18 degrees, still clear, bet. Now y'all ready to hear, oops, I did it again? Don't even try to know where she did it, cuz...

0: Before you go, there's something I want you to have.
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0: Chile, hear me at this moment. They talk about 10 million units, but who really controls the wheel, huh? VW thinks they got the plan, cutting stuff down to 9, like we don't already know the blueprint. Yo, heads up, 830 is clear. Thank God, less messed up traffic to worry about. The weather giving us 19 degrees and cloudy right now in Gurtin, but baby, by morning, we dipping down to just 13. Means the capiche, the control they try to exert, evaporates faster than a bad rumor. All right, we trying to vibe with Lil Wayne and Bruno Mars, right? A mirror? Man, that ain't a reflection. That's a whole lot of smokescreen. Hit play, let's ride.
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look in mirrors. I even look good in a broken mirror. I see my mama smile, that's a blessing. I see the change, I see the message. And no message could have been any clearer. So my

0: check you. The politicians are still beefing over those signals, right? They want to go digital, want to stop the handouts. But the doctor says it's just going to be more paperwork. Meanwhile, down on the B211, y'all stuck near fund files away because some dummy crashing through it. Salzgitter is currently 20 degrees out here, cloudy mess. But hold up, it dips to 14 degrees and clear later. Keep the street sense, peep that. Time to catch some heat. $16 by Volbe coming through.
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1: Yo, let me tell y'all something real. These shoes ain't no nothing. Talking about making you work till you're 67.5 years old. 67.5? Nah, man. 62% of y'all already clocked out and said nah. You think your life is that beautiful? Check Bremen, it's only 19 degrees Celsius. Partly cloudy and y'all trapped on the B211 near Funfiles away again because some clown crashed through. We need clarity, not more paperwork. You think that song, Beautiful Life, makes things better? Nah, it just makes us remember how much we ain't living right now. Roll it through now.

0: check it. It's 9 o'clock in the evening, Thursday the 2nd of July, and the world's still acting stressed. You see those market drops? NASDAQ down 1.5%. You thought you were safe with that money? Nuh-uh. Oil dropped 2.4%, man. 71.17 per barrel. Things are shaky. Gold up 0.7%, hitting 4,036, and the Fed's still talking about price stability like it's magic. Meanwhile, if you're driving through Dinklage, you got to deal with objects on the roadway. Oldenburg weather is only 19 degrees Celsius, but the news, that's hotter. Don't let the complex numbers fool you. Keep it locked, y'all. Next up, Lord.
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0: Hold up, y'all. Check the real plot right now. These dudes talking about building state housing, but they ain't gonna touch that constitution, know what I mean? They want to look like they're saving the market, preaching about investment security, but we see through that smoke. Listen, you driving past Dinkley's and Holdorf, watch out for objects on those roadways, yeah? Stay safe. It's a cloudy 20 degrees Celsius in Salzgitter right now, but temperatures drop to 14 degrees Celsius by morning and clear sky hits. The whole setup is shady, trying to play the little man's real estate, but it ain't happening. Next up, we got Bebe Rexha with I'm Gonna Show You Crazy, so lock in.
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1: Yo, check it. They talking about making freedom of info a privilege, yeah? They want to play loopholes like they ain't never stepped foot in the courtroom. Trying to force you to prove you have a legitimate interest just to know something? Laughable. And they suggesting a two-tier system? No, man. Talk about a dusty headache. Meanwhile, the 8 to 9 year Salzgitter Lichtenberg is stalled with some defective truck. Stay ready for that mess. It's only 20 degrees Celsius and cloudy out, but don't let the weather fool you. Anna Ermakova, what you spin me around, is on deck, so get used to the vibe.

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1: Yo, listen up. Thursday, 2nd July, and these fellas still trying to gatekeep the facts, man. They say you gotta prove some legitimate interest just to know what the government knows. Stop playing that two-tier bullshit. Like only the rich can buy the truth? It's wild. The A1 cleared up, which is noted, but ain't nothing like the mess they try to push on the people's rights info. Hanover is 18 degrees Celsius and clear enough to see the BS forming. We keep the conversation going, even if the system resists, because knowledge ain't a luxury commodity. For the soundtrack to your downfall, Mold Reload would never let me down again.

0: Yo, check it. They say these laws are straight, but nah, man, y'all know that's a setup. So they cut the admin staff by 8%, but then they want to know everything about your money above $280,000? Seems like y'all still trying to pull a fast one. It's 18 degrees in Oldenburg, but the heat coming from these rules? Way higher. 47% taxes sound sweet, but who even keeps the receipts? We ain't letting y'all flex this whole deemed approval routine. Gotta keep the mic hot, cause we ain't sharing nothing. Next up, they playing a song called Give Myself to You? Nah, baby, you gotta earn that. Hubu FM out.
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1: Look, the whole stability talk over there sounds messy. And if you run into this 831 defective, you better be prepared for 19 degrees of chaos. Mike's taking over, so peep out for early winter.

because his beautifully grumpy spirit were still vibing. If the Wongo debate sounds exhausting, remember your A7 commute is crystal clear, so no worries there. Outside in Hildesheim, it's a crisp 19 degrees Celsius, and everything is looking mainly clear. Now, speaking of things getting released, that Joe Cocker track is going to let your heart really unchain itself. Let's roll.

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1: Thinking about the numbers, even the fertility rate dipping to 1.32 certainly reminds us that some things are consistently hard to keep up. Speaking of dips, traffic updates say Raron Street is finally clear again. Checking the forecast, Bremen is currently 18 degrees Celsius under an overcast blanket, but at least tomorrow morning promises a bit more sunshine at 16 degrees and mainly clear. Time for us to float away from the stats. Pure Shores, All Saints is up next. Hopefully, these sounds are far warmer than this morning's low temperature. Let's lift the mood.

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1: The theories about Germany's wealth tax sound enough to leave anyone feeling drained. Small businesses navigating these potential tax hikes are certainly feeling the strain. Speaking of clearer things, the AD Salzgitter Road is clear again. Wilhelmshaven is sitting nicely at 16 degrees Celsius today, partly cloudy, a solid, readable temperature. We need a little lift after discussing economic strategy. Club Caramel's Rolling in the Deep is up. Hopefully, this track is loud enough to make you forget every single clause of a revised tax code.

0: 36 gigawatts by 2035. That is the kind of sheer power we're talking about powering Europe's next generation of AI. Our minister plans to fast-track data centers like never before. Speaking of clarity, the AD Salzgitter is clear again for travelers. Meanwhile, Gettingen enjoys a lovely 17 degrees Celsius and partly cloudy skies. But keep those cables connected because things are set to get seriously high wattage. Head off through this beautiful afternoon, knowing the path is clear. At dawn, the forecast drops to a sharp 13 degrees Celsius, but at least it will be crystal clear. We need a little spark to match the ambition of German robotics. Lifehouse has whatever it takes up next.
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Good evening, listeners. It's 10,040 p.m. right here on this Thursday, July 2nd. Such high wattage thoughts coming out of Germany today. We're talking about hundreds of millions of euros, tackling everything from green hydrogen to powering large trucks. Basically, making sure the energy path ahead is ultra clear. Meanwhile, Oldenburg is enjoying 17 degrees Celsius and a nice clear sky. And if you're traveling near Bad Nenndorf, good news. The street is fully cleared. We have a killer track coming up, so grab a drink. Anna Klendening and her song Invisible, next.

0: Mike here, checking in at 10:05 BPM on this Thursday, July 2nd. Looks like Oldenburg is currently enjoying 16 degrees Celsius and a clear sky. But remember that crucial reminder, the A28 is spotting deer, so slow down. Speaking of slow things, there's strike action planned for Friday. Those negotiations sound tougher than finding a lane through Oldenburg traffic. Overnight, we might dip to 14 degrees, getting partly cloudy. Don't worry too much about it. It's time for some classics. Let's heat things up with Lionel Richie.
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Settle in for a few minutes. Significant news update first. Deutsche Bahn is adding body cameras for its long-distance staff. It's voluntary, supporting over 2,000 employees and catering right through to the lounge areas. Remember, staff need mandatory training before they operate these new systems. Speaking of movement, the A28 between Oldenburg-Ost and Oldenburg-Osternburg is all clear. That traffic restriction has been lifted. We've got 17 degrees feeling nice and clear right here in Helmstedt. It's time to feel a bit grand. Up next, the script with superheroes. Hopefully, these songs require less training than the body cams, because we all know the power you feel when you hear it.

0: 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Visibility updates for you in Wolfsburg show 17 degrees Celsius, overcast conditions, so keep that jacket handy. For anyone traveling today, watch out for that broken down truck near Salzgitter Lichtenberg on the A39. We hear big political talk echoing through the news headlines, but let's keep the focus on the sound tonight. It's time to feel the power. 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

0: Hang on. Hamburg looks lovely right now at 17 degrees Celsius, but remember 16 degrees by morning. Heads up, there's an accident happening at Bockel, so give yourself extra time on that stretch. We're hearing about big protests in Erfurt against the AfDA Sirius Festival of Democracies this weekend. Seriously, navigate your commute, but don't let the politics derail the vibe. Lady Gaga is next on the air. Hopefully, this track makes you feel less alone, especially if your friends never actually show up to see you. You know the one.
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quick heads up, folks. The HU7 near Stadel is definitely not a joke tonight. Please watch out for debris and hazards on the road. Speaking of caution, some say the chemical industry is bouncing back splendidly, climbing from -29.28 to -17.28. A big leap, but remember, experts still urge that sustained optimism. Weather-wise, enjoy the 17 degrees Celsius in Bremen, though tomorrow dips slightly to 16 degrees. Let's leave the economic forecasts to the analysts and just float out with something that feels appropriately cool.

0: 831 towards Lear is officially clear, so keep rolling along safely. Over at Wolfsburg, the air sits at 16 degrees Celsius, promising a gentle drop to 15 degrees tomorrow. Speaking of clean sheets, France dominated the pitch tonight, a clean 3-0 victory over Sweden. Kylian Mbappe added 2 goals to secure their advancement. We give a shout-out to the crew for the smooth roads and the World Cup win, and now let's switch gears entirely for Jenny's You and Me.
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0: 11:50 at night. Here's the latest on pitches. Spain advance, beating Austria 3-0. Quick travel update. A31 between Meppen North and Wessuay is clear. Look at Salzgitter, a cool 17 degrees Celsius and overcast now, dropping to 14 degrees tomorrow with a clear sky. Gigi D'Agostino has the riddle. Let's play.
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1: The analysis is in, and frankly, the economic narrative feels a bit symbolic. Critics are calling the government's big reform package underwhelming, suggesting that real growth requires far more than just compromise. They warn that genuine support for small businesses and middle income seems overlooked, pointing out that the biggest financial cheers are loud coming from high earners. But life, just like policy, keeps moving. Heading out near Hamburg on the A1, the journey between Hetfeld and Horsterdreieck is completely clear now. Looking ahead to Lüneburg, it's a lovely 16 degrees Celsius with mainly clear skies, but by morning, plan for a refreshing drop to 14 degrees. All systems green, literally and figuratively. Brace yourself for the sound of bulldozers. Oliver Onions with Bulldozer hits the speakers.

on Friday, 3rd July. Speaking of dominant performances, Spain nailed the World Cup round of 16 with a solid 3-0 victory over Austria. Things clicking into place, really something. Over in Gürtingen, things are looking deceptively perfect right now at 15 degrees Celsius and a clear sky. But keep your coat handy. By morning, we're dropping to 13 degrees. On the A1, if you're traveling from Bremen toward Hamburg near Hittfeld and Horster-Dreieck, good news, that stretch is completely clear now. The message has been officially lifted. Everything running smooth. Let's let the music do the talking. Here comes U-Daw 1 by Skimming.

0: Right, getting into a lovely little groove here. Just a little reminder that in Hildesheim right now, it's only 16 degrees Celsius, partly cloudy, so nowhere near jungle humidity. Speaking of things changing, the A2 near Langenhagen? All clear now, that morning rush report has been officially canceled. On a bigger note, some religious leaders are having a little word with the government about funding, warning that cutting development aid from 13.8 billion euros all the way down to 9.5 billion crosses, a pretty big line. But enough heavy lifting for now. Let's just coast into this. Estelle's Come Over is up next, and trust me, we all know where you want to be when this song drops.
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0: Heads up, the A39 nears Braunschweig has a defect at the Fleckdorf exit, so take extra care due to disabled vehicles. Changing gears, the medical community fears this new sick note rule, calling the proposed system catastrophic and arguing the bureaucracy will simply create longer waiting times even when vital care is needed. It seems sometimes a simple piece of paper is a bigger deal than we think. Through Gürtner and now, it's 14 degrees Celsius, clear enough for everything but complicated governmental policy. In a minute, One Republic is dropping Rescue Me. I hope you're prepared for that catchy tune. We certainly hope you won't have to literally rescue anyone from excessive paperwork tonight.
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2: Would you rescue me? Would you get my back? Would you take my car when I start to crack? Would you rescue me? Would you rescue me? Would you rescue me when I'm by myself? When I need your love, if I need your help, would you rescue me?

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Would you take my car when I start to crack? Would you rescue me? Would you rescue me? Would you rescue me when I'm by myself? When I need your love, if I need your help, would you rescue me? Would you rescue me?

12:40 at night, Friday the 3rd of July. Things are complicated out there, aren't they? Policy discussions involving large real estate corporations are proving almost as dense as the paperwork itself. Meanwhile, the union warns that cutting that tradesman tax deduction could rapidly invite some extra unreported activity into the economy. Just a quick note, the danger at Bockel update is lifted, so conditions are clearer regarding that stretch. It's 15 degrees Celsius in Wilhelmshaven, mainly clear, much simpler than state housing legislation. We're going to need something genuinely uplifting tonight. Speaking of which, let's hear our next track, Adamski and Soho's Born to Be Alive. Hopefully, that song helps everyone feel ready to tackle whatever complicated future awaits.

let the heavy thunder and potential 60 liters per square meter of rainfall worry about Saxony. Over here, it's a civilized 16 degrees Celsius, so life definitely goes on.

chill, 15 degrees Celsius in Helmstedt tonight, followed by 14 degrees and clear skies later. Seems like the markets are doing their thing, recovering from some sticky U.S. data, even if the euro is taking a dip. At least the falling gas prices gives us a slight breather. Time to shake off these economic woes. We've got Metro Station coming up. Get ready, it's time to shake it out.

0: Though apparently keeping your internal systems running smoothly takes more than just good intentions. Intensive care doctors are pushing hard to make health literacy a required subject starting in primary school. We're talking mandatory lessons on everything from blood pressure to busting those bad habits. The big takeaway is that early knowledge around risk factors could potentially slash the chance of a serious cardiovascular event by 30 to 40%. Pretty powerful stuff for a Friday night broadcast. Speaking of numbers, Oldenburg is reporting a crisp 14 degrees Celsius, mainly clear out there. But forget the stats. We need better vibes. It's time to let the rhythm take over. Here's Ollie P with Flugzeugheim Bausch.
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1: The political theories arriving this week sure make you think, especially when discussing deep cuts to basic rights like sick leave. It sounds like some politicians think bureaucracy is a hobby, not a policy. Out in Lüneburg at 15 degrees Celsius, the air is crystal clear, a perfect backdrop to ignore big issues like AI advancements. Hey, time for a change of pace. Let's see what this pairing, Elizabeth Taylor, Taylor Swift, means for the vibe tonight. Play it through.

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1: A huge honor for the Iranian people this year. A powerful reminder that the longing for freedom is never truly spent. Speaking of journeys, take care out on the B217 near Hanover. Cyclists require extra caution between Wietzen Mitte and Ronnenberg. Lüneburg is currently holding at a clear 15 degrees Celsius, but by this afternoon will dip slightly to 14 degrees. Looks like crisp, but not quite winter ready. Now, keeping that vibe going and heading into the night, here comes the Vamps with Hair Too Long.

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1: What a night. We are powering through to 1040 AM this Friday, 3rd July, and you are locked into Hubu FM. Delmenhorst is holding steady at a clear 14 degrees Celsius today, which is great, though we expect that pleasant temperature to hold throughout the afternoon. Speaking of travel, if you are out heading toward Hanover on the B217, cyclists need to keep their eyes peeled and exercise caution between Wietzenmitte and Ronnenberg. Now, for a more complex topic, the political debate surrounding refugee status protections in Germany and the EU is really heating up. The specifics, particularly regarding automatic residence permits for military-age men, are making this an incredibly detailed international conversation. It proves once again that global policy is never simple enough for a short radio recap. Stay safe out there. Your background music to get you through those last few hours is the brilliant Rag & Bone Man with Human.

Talk about political hot air. Franziska Brantner just called the whole government reform package genuinely toothless. She wants more growth answers, especially about future technologies, and clearly, she finds this tax reform utterly minor. Remember that plastic object on the highway toward Osnabrückhafen? Keep an eye out for those road hazards, please. Meanwhile, Lüneburg is sitting at a mild 15 degrees Celsius. Lovely for complaining about politics, but not for actually doing anything about them. We're rolling into our next track now, so let's leave the deep policy discussions to the daytime talk shows. I know my

0: 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Stay informed.
1: It is 2000 a.m. on Friday. Steinmeier's diplomatic letter to Trump was a fascinating masterclass in subtly pointed warnings, proving that democracy sometimes drafts dissertations. Remember those tire parts near North and Osnabrückhofen? Drive carefully. Today's distractions include road hazards and geopolitical currents. Over in Lüneburg, it's a cool 15 degrees Celsius, perfect for deep thinking while dealing with late night insights. Now let's leave the high stakes analysis to another time and sink into Gramercy Riff's Hold My Hand.